0: rape.
1: Can't lie, I weren't smiling. Had my back to the wall, no vibes in. I got dinks in my armor, it ain't shining. But we still come through with them top.

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The terrorism case against the rapper from the band's Kneecap, Liam Ogle Hani, has been thrown out of court.

This was written by the Vaseline's. Well, it's a rendition of an old Christian song, I think. Or we do it the Vaseline's way.

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1: Let us first start with the Savior. He goes by many names, but we like to call him Reed. So let us begin with Reed's Manifesto. Please, follow along.

0: Come on, man.
1: I do not.
0: Yeah, right.
1: He just swung. If I would
0: have... Yeah, you would have won. You would have won, huh?
1: I could see in his eyes he was scared.
0: Yeah, terrified.
1: Oh, I still got this.

know is enough. The good from the bad and the tender from the tough. Shining bright with the sunrise, but the dark was a little more.

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We can all go, and we are all in this. Close your eyes and share our happiness.

0: Klänge will kreieren. 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
1: A little bit of breaking news to bring you, and that is that counter-terrorism police will investigate the rap trio Kneecap.

0: Let's see if anybody here has a question. Does anybody here have a question?
1: Yeah, I got a question for you.
0: Don't clap for him. What is it?
1: When are you gonna go back to the old shit?

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1: You know, in every town there's a certain kind of woman who's always going around trying to steal other women's husbands. 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

0: dreams I drown in the wake of a broken day. 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
1: I needed to see that you love me. That's why I made a girl cry. Now I'm swimming your tears, but I'll be the same when it dry. When I'm in this deep ocean, I can't see nothing. And that's why they say love is blind. I don't wanna be like our parents. They said they'd be here forever. They were just wrong, they didn't lie. I don't want a miserable life. They want me to stop. Who's the one holding the sign? For all I know, it's still Sunday. For all I know, it's still Sunday. All you gotta watch. All you care about time. All you hold on to things that eventually you gon' have to leave behind. I think I found my soulmate. But we went on our first date. I already knew what I was gon' say. I love you, and I'm scared. What's a life without fear?

I cannot begin to untangle myself from you, from this, now that I have known you, now that you have known me, now that we know what it is to know that other dimensions exist, that aliens exist, other planets, to know that I have known you before, that you have known me before, that our flesh may have met 3 short months ago, but our eyes have locked before. To know you is to be overwhelmed by you. It is irresistible to be around you, to see how bad you will hurt me the next time. And lucky for you, and lucky for me, and maybe unlucky for us, you have met your match. Me, a masochist, the girl on the half shell, like in the Joan Baez song, raw, ready to be devoured. The girl full of sadness, full of problems, full of fears, the actress who has the perfect solution for all of them. Indulge in the pain. Love the pain. Even. Let the pain cook in my belly. Regurgitate the pain. Say you're making art. Say you have someplace useful to put it. Make something beautiful. I find myself hoping you think I'm beautiful. I find myself thinking I'm not beautiful. But I want you. But I love you. I love you. I won't give up on us. But I'm struggling.

When you believe in reincarnation, it means that there is a permanent me through experience, through good behavior, through good acts. The me comes to an end.

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Rhythm from the lid twisted open. Cast my line into the ocean. Come up for air when I'm floating through the clouds. Explosion. So rain down on the creation. So rain down on the creation.

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2: Did you see the new comments?
3: 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Were they on group space?
2: On the Teams on chat.
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2: It's fine. Loads of people missed it. That's why I'm standing here physically right now.
3: Hello, Crone Corp, Twig speaking.